0: Reverend Mother.
1: Sister Bernice.
0: I simply cannot find her.
1: Maria?
0: She's missing from the abbey again.
1: Perhaps we should have put a cowbell around her neck.
2: Have you tried the barn? You know how much she adores the animals.
0: I have looked everywhere, in all of the usual places.
1: Sister Bernice, considering that it's Maria, I suggest you look in some place unusual.
3: Well, Reverend Mother,

0: I hope this new infraction ends whatever doubt you may still have about Maria's future here.
1: I always try to keep faith in my doubts, Sister Berta.
2: After all, the wool of a black sheep is just as warm.
0: We are not talking about sheep, black or white, Sister Margareta. Of all the candidates for the novitiate, I would say Maria is the least likely.
1: Children. We were speculating about the qualifications of some of our postulants. The mistress of novices and the mistress of postulants.

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She climbs a tree and scrapes her knee. Her dress has got a tear. She waltzes on her way to mass and whistles on the stair. And underneath her wimple, she has curlers in her

0: She's always late for everything, except for every meal. 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I'd like to say a word in her behalf.
1: And say it, Sister Margareta.
0: Maria makes me laugh.

0: Come here, my child. 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
1: Oh, Reverend Mother, I'm so sorry. I just couldn't help myself. The gates were open and the hills were beckoning, and before
0: I... Dear, I haven't summoned you here for apologies.
1: Oh, please, Mother, do let me ask for forgiveness.
0: It would make you feel better.
1: Yes. Well, you see, the sky was so blue today and everything was so green and fragrant, I just had to be a part of it. And the Untersberg kept leading me higher and higher as though it wanted me to go right through the clouds with it.
0: Child, suppose darkness had come and you were lost?
1: Oh, Mother, I could never be lost up there. That's my mountain. I was brought up on it. It was the mountain that led me to you.
0: Oh?
1: When I was a child, I would come down the mountain and climb a tree and look over into your garden. I'd see the sisters at work and I'd hear them sing on their way to Vespers. Which brings me to another transgression, Reverend Mother. I was singing out there today without permission.
0: Maria, it is only here in the Abbey that we have rules about postulant singing.
1: I can't seem to stop singing wherever I am.

0: And what's worse, I can't seem to stop saying things. Everything and anything I think and feel.
1: Some people would call that honesty.
0: Oh, but it's terrible, Reverend Mother. You know how Sister Berta always makes me kiss the floor after we've had a disagreement? Well, lately I've taken to kissing the floor when I see her coming, just to save time.
1: Maria, when you saw us over the abbey wall and longed to be one of us, that didn't necessarily mean that you were prepared for the way we live here, did it?
0: No, Mother, but I pray and I try, and I am learning, I really am.
1: And what is the most important lesson you have learned here, my child?
0: To find out what is the will of God and to do it wholeheartedly.
1: Maria? It seems to be the will of God that you leave us.
0: Leave?
1: Only for a while, Maria.
0: Oh, no, Mother, please don't do that. Don't send me away. This is where I belong. It's my home, my family. It's my life.
1: But are you truly ready for it?
0: Yes, I am.
1: Perhaps if you go out into the world for a time, knowing what we expect of you, you will have a chance to find out if you can expect it of yourself.
0: I know what you expect, Mother, and I can do it. I promise I can.
1: Maria.
0: Yes, Mother. If it is God's will.
1: There is a family near Salzburg that needs a governess until September.
0: Until September?
1: To take care of seven children.
0: Seven children?
1: Do you like children, Maria?
0: Well, yes, but I'm seven.
1: I will tell Captain Van Trapp to expect you tomorrow.
0: Captain?
1: A retired officer of the Imperial Navy, a fine man and a brave one. His wife died several years ago, leaving him alone with the children. I understand he's had a most difficult time managing to keep a governess there.
0: Why difficult, Reverend Mother?
1: The Lord will show you in his own good time.

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captain with 7 children. What's so fearsome about that? Oh, I must stop these doubts, all these worries. If I don't, I just know I'll turn back. I must dream of the things I am seeking. I am seeking the courage I lack. The courage to...

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Somehow I will impress them. I will be firm but kind. And all those children, heaven bless them, they will look up to me and mind me with each step I am more certain. Everything will turn out fine. I have confidence the world can all be mine. They'll have to agree I have confidence in me. I have confidence in sunshine. I have confidence in rain. I have confidence that spring

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0: from the convent. 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
1: And I'm the old butler, Fräulein.
0: Oh. Well, how do you do?
1: You'll wait here.

0: In the future, you'll kindly remember there are certain rooms in this house which are not to be disturbed.
1: Yes, Captain, sir.
0: Why do you stare at me that way?
1: Well, you don't look at all like a sea captain, sir.
0: I'm afraid you don't look very much like a governess. Turn around, please.
1: What?
0: Turn. Hat off. It's the dress. You'll have to put on another one before you meet the children.
1: But I don't have another one. When we enter the abbey, our worldly clothes are given to the poor.
0: And what about this one?
1: Well, the poor didn't want this one.
0: Hmm.
1: Well, I would have made myself a new dress, but there wasn't time. I can make my own clothes.
0: Well, I'll see that you get some material. Today, if possible. Now, Fräulein Maria, I don't know how much the Mother Abbess has told you.
1: Not much.
0: You are the 12th in a long line of governesses who have come to look after my children since their mother died. I trust that you will be an improvement on the last one. She stayed only...

0: 2 hours.
1: What's wrong with the children, sir?
0: Well, there's nothing wrong with the children. Only the governesses. They were completely unable to maintain discipline. Without it, this house cannot be properly run. You will please remember that, Fräulein?
1: Yes, sir.
0: Every morning you will drill the children in their studies. I will not permit them to dream away their summer holidays. Each afternoon they will march about the grounds, breathing deeply. Bedtime is to be strictly observed, no exceptions.
1: Excuse me, sir, when do they play?
0: You will see to it that they conduct themselves at all time with the utmost orderliness and decorum. I'm placing you in command.
1: Yes, sir.

0: Now, this is your new governess, Fräulein Maria. As I sound your signals, you will step forward and give your name.
1: You, Fräulein, will listen carefully, learn their signals so that you can call them when you want them.
2: Lisa. Friedrich. Luisa. Kurt. Brigitte. Marta.
1: Miss Gretel. Now, let's see how well you listened.
2: Oh, I won't need to whistle for them, Reverend Captain. I mean, I'll use their names. And such lovely names.
1: Fräulein, this is a large house. The grounds are very extensive. And I will not have anyone shouting. You will take this, please. Learn to use it. The children will help you. Now, when I want you, this is what you will hear.
2: Oh, no, sir. I'm sorry, sir. I could never answer to a whistle. Whistles are for dogs and cats and other animals, but not for children, and definitely not for me. It would be too humiliating.
1: Fräulein, were you this much trouble at the Abbey?
2: Oh, much more, sir. Excuse me, sir, I don't know your signal.
1: You may call me Captain.

0: At ease. Well, now that there's just us, would you please tell me all your names again and how old you are?
1: I'm Lisa. I'm 16 years old and I don't need a governess.
0: Well, I'm glad you told me, Liesel. We'll just be good friends.
2: I'm Friedrich. I'm 14. I'm impossible.
0: Really? Who told you that, Friedrich?
2: Fräulein Josephine. Four governesses ago.
1: I'm Brigitta.
0: You, didn't tell me how old you are, Louisa.
3: I'm Brigitta. She's Louisa. She's 13 years old, and you're smart. I'm 10, and I think your dress is the ugliest one I ever saw.
4: Brigitta, you shouldn't say that.
3: Why not? Don't you think it's ugly?
4: Of course. But Fräulein Hilda's was ugliest. I'm Kurt. I'm 11. I'm incorrigible.
0: Congratulations.
4: What's incorrigible?
0: I think it means you want to be treated like a boy.
5: Mm-hmm. I'm Marta, and I'm going to be 7 on Tuesday. And I'd like a pink parasol.
0: Well, pink's my favorite color, too. Yes, you're Gretel. And you're 5 years old? My, you're practically a lady. Now I have to tell you a secret. I've never been a governess before.
3: You mean you don't know anything about being a governess?
0: Nothing. I'll need lots of advice.
3: Well, the best way to start is to be sure to tell Father to mind his own business.
2: You must never come to dinner on time.
3: Never eat your soup quietly.
4: And during dessert, always blow your nose.
6: Don't you believe a word they say, Fräulein Maria.
0: Oh, why not?
6: Because I like you.
7: All right now, children, outside for your walk. Father's orders. Now hurry up, hurry up. Quick. Fräulein Maria, I'm Frau Smith, the housekeeper.
0: How do you do?
7: I'll show you to your room. Follow me.

0: evening. Good evening, children.
1: Good evening, Fräulein Maria.
2: Enchanting little ritual. Something you learned at the Abbey?
0: No, it's rheumatism. Excuse me, Captain, haven't we forgotten to thank the Lord? For what we are about to receive, may the Lord make us truly thankful. Amen.
3: Amen.
1: Amen.
3: Amen.
0: I'd like to thank each and every one of you for the precious gift you left in my pocket earlier today.
2: What gift?
0: It's meant to be a secret, Captain, between the children and me.
2: Uh-huh. Then I suggest that you keep it and let us eat.
0: Knowing how nervous I must have been, a stranger in a new household, knowing how important it was for me to feel accepted, it was so kind and thoughtful of you to make my first moments here so warm and happy and pleasant.
2: What is the matter, Marta?
4: Nothing.
2: Fräulein, is it to be at every meal or merely at dinner time that you intend leading us all through this rare and wonderful new world of indigestion?
0: Oh, they're all right, Captain. They're just happy.

0: Ralph, good evening.
1: Good evening, Franz. I trust everything is under control?
0: Yes, yes.
1: Good.
0: Are there any developments?
1: Perhaps. Is the captain at home?
0: He's at dinner.
1: With the family?
0: Yes.
1: Please give him this telegram at once.
0: Certainly. A telegram for you, sir.
2: Franz, who delivered it?
0: The young lad, Rolf, of course.
2: Father, may I be excused?
3: Children,

0: In the morning, I shall be going to Vienna.
1: Not again, Father.
2: How long will you be gone this time, Father?
0: I'm not sure, Gretel, not sure.
1: To visit Baroness Schrader again?
3: Mind your own business.
0: As a matter of fact, yes, Louisa.
2: Why can't we ever get to see the Baroness?
1: Why would she want to see you?
0: It just so happens, Marta, that you are going to see the Baroness. I'm bringing her back with me to visit us all.
2: Good.
0: And Uncle Max.
2: Uncle

0: No, Liesl, we mustn't.
1: Why not, silly?
0: I don't know, it's just that
1: Isn't this why you're here waiting for me?
0: Yes, of course. I've missed you, Liesl.
1: You have? How much?
0: So much that I even thought of sending you a telegram, just so I'd be able to deliver it here.
1: Oh, that's a lovely thought. Why don't you? Right now.
0: But I'm here.
1: Please, Rolf, send me a telegram. I'll start it for you. Dear Liesl.
0: Dear Liesl, I'd like to be able to tell you how I feel about you. Stop. Unfortunately, this wire is already too expensive. Sincerely, Rolf.
1: Sincerely?
0: Cordially.
1: Cordially?
0: Affectionately.
1: Mmm.
0: Will there be any reply?
1: Dear Rolf, stop. Don't stop. You're Liesl. If only we didn't always have to wait for someone to send Father a telegram. How do I know when I'll see you again?
0: Well, let's see. I could come here by mistake. With a telegram for Colonel Schneider. He's here from Berlin, staying with... Well, no one's supposed to know he's here. Don't tell your father now.
1: Why not?
0: Well, your father's so Austrian.
1: We're all Austrian.
0: Well, some people think we ought to be German, and they're very mad at those who don't think so. They're getting ready to... Well, let's hope your father doesn't get into trouble.
1: Don't worry about Father. He's a big naval hero. He was even decorated by the Emperor.
0: I know. I don't worry about him. But I do worry about his daughter.
1: Me? Why?
0: Well, you're so...
1: What?
0: Well, you're such a baby.
1: I'm 16. What's such a baby about that?

0: Come in. Frau Schmidt.
1: For your new dresses, Fräulein Maria. The captain had these sent out from town.
0: Oh, how lovely. Oh, I'm sure these will make the prettiest clothes I've ever had. Tell me, do you think the captain would get me some more material if I asked him?
1: How many dresses does a governess need?
0: No, not for me, for the children. I want to make them some play clothes.
1: The Von Trapp children don't play. They march.
0: Surely you don't approve of that?
1: Ever since the captain lost his poor wife, he runs this house as if he were on one of his ships again. Whistles, orders, no more music, no more laughing. Nothing that reminds him of her. Even the children.
0: It's so wrong.
1: Oh, well. How do you like your room? There'll be new drapes at the windows.
0: New drapes, but these are fine.
1: Nevertheless, new ones have been ordered.
0: Oh, but I really don't need them.
1: Good night now.
0: Frau Schmidt, do you think if I ask the captain tomorrow about the material?
1: Oh, he's leaving for Vienna in the morning.
0: Oh, yes, of course. Well, how long will he be gone?
1: It all depends. The last time he visited the Baroness, he stayed for a month.
0: Oh.
1: I shouldn't be saying this, not to you. I mean, I don't know you that well. But if you ask me, the captain's thinking very seriously of marrying the woman before the summer's over.
0: Oh, that'll be wonderful. Well, the children will have a mother again.
1: Yes. Well, good night.
0: Good night.

0: happy family in thy sight. God bless the captain, God bless Liesel and Friedrich, God bless Louisa, Brigitte, Marta, and little Gretel. And, oh, I forgot the other boy. What's his name? Well, God bless what's his name. God bless the Reverend Mother and Sister Margareta and everybody at Nonberg Abbey. And now, dear God, about Liesel. Help her to know that I'm her friend and help her to tell me what she's been up to.
1: Are you going to tell on me?
0: Shh. Help me to be understanding so that I may guide her footsteps. In the name of the Father and of the Son and of the Holy Ghost. Amen.
1: I was out taking a walk and somebody locked the doors earlier than usual and I didn't want to wake everybody up. So when I saw your window open... You're not going to tell Father, are you?
0: How in the world did you climb up here?
1: It's how we always got into this room to play tricks on the governess. Louisa can make it with a whole jar of spiders in her hand.
0: Spiders? Oh. Liesel, were you out walking all by yourself? You know, if we wash that dress out tonight, nobody would notice it tomorrow. You could put this on. Take your dress in there, put it to soak in the bathtub. Then come back here and sit on the bed, and we'll have a talk.
1: I told you today I didn't need a governess. Well, maybe I do.

0: Gretel? Are you scared? You're not frightened of a thunderstorm, are you? You just stay right here with me. Oh! Well, where are the others?
1: They're asleep. They're not scared.
0: Oh, no? Look. All right, everybody. Up here on the bed.
2: Really?
3: Well, just this once. Come on. Now all we have to do is wait for the boys.
1: You won't see them. Boys are brave.
0: You boys weren't scared too, were you?
3: Oh, no. We just wanted to be sure that you weren't.
0: That's very thoughtful of you, Friedrich.
3: It wasn't my idea.
0: It was Kurt's. Kurt, that's the one I left out. God bless Kurt.
1: Why does it do that?
0: Well, the lightning says something to the thunder, and the thunder answers back.
1: The lightning must be nasty.
0: Not really.
1: Why does the thunder get so angry? It makes me want to cry.
0: Well, now, when anything bothers me and I'm feeling unhappy, I just try and think of nice things.
1: What kind of things?
0: Oh, well, let me see. Nice things. Daffodils. Green meadows. Skies full of stars. Raindrops on roses, and whiskers on kittens, bright copper kettles and warm woolen mittens, brown paper packages tied up with strings. These are a few of my favorite things. Cream-colored ponies and crisp apple strudels, doorbells and sleigh bells and schnitzel with noodles, wild geese that fly with the moon on their wings. These are a few of my favorite things. Girls in white dresses with blue satin sashes, snowflakes that stay on my

0: she really will?
1: Of course she does. You try it. What things do you like?
0: Pussy Willow. Christmas. Bunny rabbit.
1: You say?
0: Chocolate icing.
1: No school.
2: Pillow fight.
1: Telegram.
0: Birthday present.

0: Ladybug.
1: What?
0: Yeah. A good snake.
1: A choke.
2: Good time. See what fun it is? Raindrops on roses and whiskers on kittens. Bright copper kettles and warm woolen mittens. Brown paper packages tied up with strings.

0: together. Girls in white dresses with blue satin sashes, snowflakes that stay on my nose and eyelashes, silver white winters that melt into spring. These are a few of my favorite things. When the dog bites.
1: Well, hello?
2: Fräulein, did I not tell you that bedtime is to be strictly observed in this house?
1: Well, the children were upset by the storm, so I thought that if I... You did, sir.
2: And do you or do you not have difficulty remembering such simple instructions?
1: Only during thunderstorms, sir.
2: Liesl?
3: Yes, Father?
2: I don't recall seeing you anywhere after dinner.
3: Oh, really? Well, as a matter of fact...
2: Yes?
3: Well, I was...
1: Oh, what she would like to say, Captain, is that she and I have been getting better acquainted tonight. But it's much too late now to go into all that. Come along, children. You heard your father. Go back to bed immediately.
2: Fräulein, you have managed to remember that I'm leaving in the morning. Is it also possible that you remember that the first rule in this house is discipline? And I trust that before I return, you will have acquired some.
1: Captain? I wonder if before you go, I could talk to you about some clothes for the children. For when they play. But if I could just have some material.
2: Well, obviously many things, not the least of which is repetitious.
1: But they're children!
2: Yes. And I'm their father. Good night.

0: Fräulein Maria, can we do this every day?
1: Don't you think you'd soon get tired of it, Louisa?
0: I suppose so. Every other day?
2: I haven't had so much fun since the day he put glue on Fräulein Josephine's toothbrush.
1: I can't understand how children as nice as you can manage to play such awful tricks on people.
0: Oh, it's easy.
1: But why do it?
3: Well, how else can we get Father's attention?
0: Yes.
1: Oh, I see. Well, we'll have to think about that one. All right, everybody. Over here.
4: What are we going to do?
1: Let's think of something to sing for the Baroness when she comes.
4: Father doesn't like us to sing.
1: Well, perhaps we can change his mind. Now, what songs do you know?
5: We don't know any songs.
1: Not any?
0: We don't even know how to sing.
4: No.
1: Well, let's not lose any time. You must learn.
0: But how?

0: fa-so-la-ti-do, so-do. Now, children, do-re-mi-fa-so and so on are only the tools we use to build a song. Once you have these notes in your heads, you can sing a million different tunes by mixing them up, like this.
1: So-do-la.

0: mountains are magnificent, Georg, really magnificent.
1: I had to put them just for you, darling.
2: Even if it's to a height of 10,000 feet, Georg always believes in rising to the occasion.
1: Unless the joke's improved, Max, I'm taking back my invitation.
2: You didn't invite me to your villa. I invited myself.
0: Naturally.
2: You needed a chaperone, and I needed a place to stay where the cuisine is superb, the wine cellar unexcelled, and the price, perfect.
0: Max, you are outrageous.
2: Not at all. I'm a very charming sponge. Listen.
1: What's the Kloppmann Monastery choir?
2: They're good. Very good. I must explore this territory in the next few days. Somewhere, a hungry little singing group is waiting for Max Detweiler to pluck it out of obscurity and make it famous at the Salzburg Folk Festival.
1: They get the fame, you get the money.
2: 'Tis unfair, I admit it. But someday that'll be changed. I shall get the fame, too.
0: Good heavens, what's this?
1: It's nothing, just some local urchins.

0: This really is exciting for me, Georg, being here with you.
1: Trees, lakes, mountains. When you've seen one, you've seen them all.
0: That is not what I mean, and you know it.
1: Ah, you mean me. I'm exciting.
0: Is that so impossible?
1: No, just highly improbable.
0: There you go, running yourself down again.
1: Well, I'm a dangerous driver.
0: You know, you're much less of a riddle when I see you here, Georg.
1: In my natural habitat?
0: Yes, exactly.
1: Are you trying to say that I'm more at home here, among the birds and the flowers and the wind that moves through the trees like a restless sea?
0: Hmm? How poetic.
1: Yes, it was, rather, wasn't it? More at home here than in Vienna. In all your glittering salons, gossiping gaily with bores I detest, soaking myself in champagne, stumbling about to waltzes by Strauss's I can't even remember. Is that what you're trying to say?
0: More or less, yes.
1: Now, whatever gave you that idea?
0: Oh, I do like it here, Georg. It's so lovely and peaceful. How can you leave it as often as you do?
1: Oh, pretending to be madly active, I suppose. Activity suggests a life filled with purpose.
0: Could it be running away from memories?
1: Mm-hmm. Or perhaps just searching for a reason to stay.
0: Oh, I hope that's why you've been coming to Vienna so often. Or were there other distractions there?
1: Oh, I'd hardly call you a mere distraction, darling.
0: Well, what would you call me, Georg?
1: Lovely. Charming, witty, graceful, the perfect hostess, and you're going to hate me for this. In a way, my savior.
0: Oh, how unromantic.
1: Well, I would be an ungrateful wretch if I didn't tell you at least once that it was you who brought some meaning back into my life.
0: Oh, I am amusing, I suppose. And I do have the finest couturier in Vienna. And the most glittering circle of friends. And I do give some rather gay parties.
1: Oh, yes.
0: But take all that away and you have just wealthy, unattached little me. Searching just like you.
2: More strudel, Herr Detweiler?
1: How many have I had?
2: Two.
1: Make it an uneven three. Still eating, Max, hmm? Must be unhappy.
3: That marvellous mixed quartet I've been trying for months to steal away from Salt Yurok.
0: What happened, darling?
3: Yesterday, Sasha Petri stole them first. If there's one thing I hate, it's a thief.
1: Max, you really must try and learn to love yourself.
3: For this, I had to call Paris, Rome, and Stockholm.
0: And Georg's telephone, of course.
3: Well, who else could I afford it? Oh, dear, I like rich people. I like the way they live. I like the way I live when I'm with them.
1: I wonder where the children are.
0: Obviously, they must have heard I was coming and went into hiding.
1: I was hoping they'd be here to welcome you. Max, do step out of character for a moment and try and be charming.
3: Well?
0: Well, what?
3: Have you made up Georg's mind yet? Do I hear wedding bells?
0: Pealing madly.
3: Marvelous.
0: But not necessarily for me.
3: What kind of talk's that?
0: That is none of your business talk, Max. I'm terribly fond of Georg and I will not have you toying with us.
3: But I'm a child. I like toys. So, tell me everything. Oh, come on. Tell Max every teensy, weensy, intimate, disgusting detail. Mm-hmm.
0: Well, let's just say I have a feeling I may be here on approval.
3: Well, I approve of that. How can you miss?
0: Far too easily.
3: If I know you, darling, and I do, you will find a way.
0: Oh, he's no ordinary man.
3: Oh, he's rich.
0: When his wife died, she left him with a terrible heartache.
3: And when your husband died, he left you with a terrible fortune.
0: Oh, Max, you really are a beast.
3: You and Georg are like family to me. That's why I want to see you two get married. Oh. We must keep all that lovely money in the family.

0: What are you doing there?
1: Oh, Captain Von Trapp. I was just looking for... I didn't see. I mean, I didn't know you were... Heil Hitler!
0: Who are you?
1: I have a telegram for Herr Detweiler.
2: I'm Herr Detweiler.
1: Yes, sir.
0: All right, you've delivered your telegram. Now get out.
3: Oh, Georg, he's just a boy.
0: Yes, and I'm just an Austrian.
2: What's going to happen is going to happen. Just make sure it doesn't happen to you.
0: Max, don't you ever say that again.
2: You know I have no political convictions. Can I help it if other people do?
0: Oh, yes, you can help it. You must help it.
3: Hello. You're far away. Where are you?
0: In a world that's disappearing, I'm afraid.
3: Is there any way I could bring you back to the world I'm in?

0: This is Baroness Schrader. And these are my children.
1: How do you do?
2: All right, go inside. Dry off, clean up, change your clothes, report back here. Immediately. Fräulein, you will stay here, please.
1: I think I'd better go see what Max is up to.
2: Now, Fräulein. I want a truthful answer from you.
3: Yes, Captain.
2: Is it possible? Or could I have just imagined it? Have my children, by any chance, been climbing trees today?
3: Yes, Captain.
2: I see. And where, may I ask, did they get these...
3: Play clothes.
2: Oh, is that what you call them?
3: I made them. From the drapes that used to hang in my bedroom.
2: Drapes?
3: They still have plenty of wear left. The children have been everywhere in them.
2: Do you mean to tell me that my children have been roaming about Salzburg dressed up in nothing but some old drapes?
3: Mm-hmm. And having a marvelous time.
2: They have uniforms.
3: Oh, straitjackets, if you'll forgive me.
2: I will not forgive you for that.
3: Children cannot do all the things they're supposed to do if they have to worry about spoiling their precious clothes.
2: Yet.
3: Well, they wouldn't dare. They love you too much. They fear you too much.
2: I don't
3: much.
2: Wish you to disgust my children in this manner.
3: Well, you've got to hear from someone. You're never home long enough
2: I
3: to
2: said
3: know
2: I
3: them.
2: I don't want to hear any more from you about my children.
3: I know you don't, but you've got to. Now, take Liesel.
2: You'll not say
3: you've
2: one word
3: about
2: Liesel,
3: Fräulein. You've got a child anymore. One of these days you're going to wake up and find she's a woman. You won't even know her. And Friedrich, he's a boy, but he wants to be a man like you, and there's no one to show him
2: don't
3: how.
2: Don't you dare tell me about my son.
3: Brigitte could tell you about him if you'd let her get close to you. She notices everything. And Kurt pretends he's tough, not to show how hurt he is when you brush him aside.
2: That'll do.
3: The way you do all of them. Louisa, I don't
2: I
3: know
2: said
3: about
2: that
3: yet,
2: will
3: but someone
2: do.
3: Has to find out about her, and the little ones just want to be loved. Oh, please, Captain, love them. Love them
2: I
3: all.
2: I don't care to hear anything further from you about my children.
3: I am not finished yet,
2: oh,
3: Captain.
2: Oh, yes, you are, Captain. Fräulein. Now, you will pack your things this minute and return to the Abbey. What's that?
3: It's singing.
2: Yes, I realize it's singing, but who is singing?
3: The children.
2: The children?
3: I taught them something to sing for the Baroness.

0: Edelweiss. You never told me how enchanting your children are.
1: Don't go away. Fräulein. I behaved badly. I apologize.
0: No, I'm far too outspoken. It's one of my worst faults.
1: You were right. I don't know my children.
0: There's still time, Captain. They want so much to be close to you.
1: And you brought music back into the house? I'd forgotten. Fräulein. I want you to stay. I ask you to stay.
0: If I could be of any help.
1: You have already. More than you know.

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1: Then on a road with a load to tote heard lay, odle, lay, odle.

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0: Soon her mama with a gleaming gloat heard, Lady-o-lay-o-lay, mm-hmm. What?

0: my darlings. Why else would I have told Professor Conan to send the bill to your father?
1: Oh, my God!
2: Well done, Flora.
3: I really am very, very much impressed.
4: They're your children, Captain.
5: My dear, is there anything you can't do?
4: Well, I'm not sure I'll make a very good nun.
5: Well, if you have any problems, I'd be happy to help you.
0: Attention, attention, everyone. I have an announcement to make. Surprise, surprise. Today, after a long and desperate search, I have finally found a most exciting entry for the Salzburg Folk Festival.
3: Congratulations, Max. Who will you be exploiting this time?
0: Aha!
5: The St. Ignatius Choir.
0: Guess again.
3: Let me see now. The Kloppmann Choir?
0: No.
6: Tell us.
0: A singing group all in one family. You'll never guess, Georg.
3: What a charming idea. Whose family?
0: Yours. Oh. They'll be the talk of the festival. Well, now, what's so funny?
3: You are, Max. You're expensive, but very funny.
0: But you heard them. There'll be a sensation.
2: No, Max.
0: It's a wonderful idea. Fresh, original.
2: Max, my children do not sing in public.
3: Well, you can't blame me for trying.
4: Children, who shall we hear from next? The vote is unanimous. You, Captain.
3: Me? I don't understand.
4: Please.
3: No.
4: I'm told that a long time ago you were quite good.
3: Well, that was a very, very, very long time ago.
6: I remember, Father.
5: Play us something we know.
4: Please.
5: Why didn't you tell me?
0: What?
5: To bring along my harmonica.

0: Anytime you say the word, Georg, you can be part of my new act. The Von Trapp Family Singers.
1: I have a wonderful idea, Georg. Let's really fill this house with music. You must give a grand and glorious party for me while I'm here.
2: Party?
3: Yes.
1: Yes, I think it's high time. I met all your friends here in Salzburg, and they met me. Don't you agree?
0: I see what you mean.
3: Oh, please, please, please.
4: It's time to go to bed. Come now, say goodnight.
5: Good night.
6: Good night, Father.
7: Good night.
1: Good night.
0: Good night.
4: Good night, Baroness Schroeder. Good night, Father.
8: Good night.

0: suppose you noticed the obvious display of the Austrian flag in the hallway.
1: The women look so beautiful.
2: I think they look ugly.
1: You just say that because you're scared of them.
2: Silly, only grown-up men are scared of women.
1: I think the men look beautiful.
2: How would you know?

0: dancing with?
1: Nobody.
0: Oh, yes, you are.
2: May I have this dance?
1: I'd be delighted, young man.
2: Why didn't you children tell me you could dance?
3: We were afraid you'd make us all dance together. The Von Trapp family dances.
4: What's that they're playing?
2: It's the Ländler. It's an Austrian folk dance.
3: Show me.
2: Oh, girl, I haven't danced that since I was a little girl.
3: Oh, you remember. Please.
2: Well,
3: please.
2: All right, come on over here. Now you bow and I curtsy.
3: Like this?
2: Fine, now we go for a little walk. This way. One, two, three, one, two, three, one, two, three, step together. Now, step, hop, not an under. Look right. This way. Hop, step, hop, and under. Kurt, we'll have to practice.
5: Do allow me, will you? Mm-hmm.

0: Your face is all red, is it? I don't suppose I'm used to dancing.
1: Well, that was beautifully done. What a lovely couple you make.
2: Yes, I think it's time the children said goodnight.
0: Yes, we'll be in the hall in a moment. We've got something very special prepared. Right?
3: Right.
0: Yes,
3: yes,
0: let's go. Yes, come on.
1: All that needless worrying, Georg. You thought you wouldn't find a friend at the party.
4: A bit chilly out tonight, isn't it?
1: No, I don't know. Seemed rather warm to me.
0: Ladies and gentlemen, the children of Captain Von Trapp wish to say good night to you.

0: they are extraordinary. What they would do at the festival. Oh, young lady, I must have a word.
1: You?
2: Congratulations.
3: You're a chill,
0: man. Georg, Georg, you're not going to let this girl get away. She has to join the party.
3: No, really, I...
0: Shh, stop, stop it.
4: Georg, please.
5: You can if you want to, Fräulein.
0: I insist. You will be my dinner partner.
4: This is business.
0: Franz, set another place next to mine for Fräulein Maria.
6: What have you say here, Detweiler?
5: Well, it appears to be all arranged, doesn't it?
7: It certainly does. I'm not suitably dressed.
5: Well, you can change. We'll wait for you.
8: Captain, you must be very proud of your youngsters.
5: I am. Thank you, Baron.
9: Is there a more beautiful expression of what is good in this country of ours than the innocent voices of our children?
6: Oh, come now, Baron. Would you have us believe that Austria alone holds a monopoly on virtue?
5: Herr Zeller, some of us prefer Austrian voices raised in song to ugly German threats.
6: The ostrich buries his head in the sand, and sometimes in the flag. Perhaps those who would warn you that the Anschluss is coming, and it is coming, Captain, perhaps they would get further with you by setting their words to music.
5: If the Nazis take over Austria, I have no doubt, Herr Zeller, that you will be the entire trumpet section.
6: You flatter me, Captain.
5: Oh, how clumsy of me. I meant to accuse you.
3: It's very kind of you to offer to help me, Baroness.
7: I'm delighted, Miriam.
3: I really don't think I do have anything that would be appropriate.
7: Now, where is that lovely little thing you were wearing the other evening when the captain couldn't keep his eyes off you?
3: Couldn't keep his eyes off me?
7: Come, my dear, we are women. Now let's not pretend we don't know when a man notices us. Here we are.
3: The captain notices everybody and everything.
7: Well, there's no need to feel so defensive, Maria. You are quite attractive, you know. The captain would hardly be a man if he didn't notice you.
3: Baroness, I hope you're joking.
7: Not at all.
3: But I've never done a thing to...
7: But you don't have to, my dear. There's nothing more irresistible to a man than a woman who's in love with him.
3: In love with him?
7: Of course. But what makes it so nice is he thinks he's in love with you.
3: But that's not true.
7: Surely you've noticed the way he looks into your eyes. And you know, you blushed in his arms when you were dancing just now. Don't take it to heart. He'll get over it soon enough, I should think. Men do, you know.
3: Then I should go. I mustn't stay here.
7: Is there something I can do to help?
3: No, nothing. Yes. Please don't say a word about this to the captain.
7: No. No, I wouldn't dream of it. Goodbye, Maria. I'm sure you'll make a very fine nun.

0: Champagne, darling. I feel like celebrating. Cheers.
1: You know something?
0: Perhaps.
1: Then if you're so clever, tell me how to get our little Fräulein to use her influence with Georg. I want those children in the festival. Elsa, this is important to Austria.
0: Wouldn't do you any harm either.
1: I thought of that.
0: Well, if it's a matter of influence, maybe the one you'll have to be talking to is me.

0: four, five, six, seven, eight, oh. four, two, seven, five, two, six. Oh.
1: Isn't this fun? Four?
0: I'm number five.
1: Oh, yes.
0: Eight, two, four, six.
1: Oh! Mm. Two.
2: Baron Atreides, do you mind if we stop now? We're tired.
1: Oh, whatever you want, dear. Mm-hmm. We'll do it again tomorrow.
3: The country's so restful, isn't it? Have some lemonade.
1: Oh, there must be an easier way.
3: I get a fiendish delight thinking of you as the mother of seven. Mm-hmm. How do you plan to do it?
1: Darling, haven't you ever heard of a delightful little thing called boarding school?
3: Baroness Machiavelli.
2: Mm-hmm. Uncle Max, where's Father?
3: I think he's in the house. What's the matter with all you gloomy pussies?
2: Nothing.
3: I know what we'll do. Let's have a rehearsal.
2: What for?
3: Let's make believe we're standing on the stage at the festival.
4: I don't feel like singing. Not without Fräulein Maria.
3: Liesel, get the guitar. Come on, Marta. Everybody into the group. You know your places in the group. Get in your places. That's right. Now be cheerful, right? Give us the key, Liesel. Now, impress me. Friedrich, Gretel, why don't you sing?
4: I can't. I've got a sore finger.
3: But you sang so beautifully the night of the party. Come on, all of you, sing something. Try something you know. Enjoy it. Be cheerful. All right, Liesel.

0: They just wanted to sing for me, bless their hearts. That's lovely, lovely. Don't stop.
1: Something long and cool, Gail?
0: No, thank you, darling.
2: Father?
0: Yes, Brigitte.
2: Is it true Fräulein Maria isn't coming back?
0: Fräulein Maria? Yes, I suppose it's true, yes. What have we got here?
3: Pink lemonade.
4: Laced with lemonade.
2: I don't believe it, Father.
0: Don't believe what, darling?
2: About Fräulein Maria.
0: Oh, Fräulein Maria. Didn't I tell you what her note said? Oh, I'm sure I did. She said she missed her life at the Abbey too much. She had to leave us. And that's all there is to it. I think I'm brave enough to try some of that.
2: She didn't even say goodbye.
0: She did in her note.
2: That isn't the same thing.
3: Not too sweet, not too sour.
4: Just too, pink.
2: Father?
0: Hmm?
2: Who is our new governess going to be?

0: Well, you're not going to have a governess anymore.
1: We're not?
0: No. You're going to have a new mother.
1: A new mother?
0: We talked about it last night. It's all settled. And we're all going to be very happy. Hmm?

0: Yes, my children.
1: My name is Liesel.
0: Yes, Liesel.
1: We, my brothers and sisters, we want to see Fräulein Maria.
0: Fräulein Maria? Oh, Maria. Come in, please. Wait here. I'm Sister Margareta. I understand you've been inquiring about Maria.
2: We have to see her. Will you tell her we're here, please?
0: I'm afraid I can't do that.
3: Oh, but you've got to. We have to speak
4: She's
3: to her.
4: Our governess.
5: We want her back.
2: She didn't even say goodbye.
3: It's very important.
1: All we want to do is talk to her.
0: I'm very sorry, children, but Maria is in seclusion. She hasn't been seeing anyone.
2: She'll see us. I know she will.
4: I want to show her my finger.
0: Oh, some other time, dear. I'll tell her that you were here. It was for you to call.
6: What was that about, Sister Margareta?
0: The Von Trapp children, Reverend Mother. They want to see Maria.
6: Has she spoken yet? Has she told you anything?
0: She doesn't say a word, Reverend Mother, except in prayer.
6: Poor child.
0: It's strange. She seems happy to be back here, and yet she's unhappy too.
6: Perhaps I have been wrong in leaving her alone so long. I think you'd better bring her to me, even if she's not yet ready.
0: Yes, Reverend Mother.
6: Sister Augusta, take our new postulant to the robing room. God bless you, my daughter. Ave. Yes, bring her in. You've been unhappy. I'm sorry.
7: Reverend Mother.
6: Why did they send you back to us?
7: They didn't send me back, Mother. I left.
6: Sit down, Maria. Tell me what happened.
7: Well, I was frightened.
6: Frightened? Were they unkind to you?
7: Oh, no. No, I was confused. I felt... I've never felt that way before. I couldn't stay. I knew that here I'd be away from it. I'd be safe.
6: Maria, our abbey is not to be used as an escape. What is it you can't face?
7: I can't face him again.
6: Him? Thank you, Sister Margareta.

0: Captain Von Trapp. Are you in love with him?
1: I don't know. I don't know. The Baroness said I was. She said that he was in love with me, but I didn't want to believe it. Oh, there were times when we would look at each other. Oh, Mother, I could hardly breathe.
0: Did you let him see how you felt?
1: If I did, I didn't know it. That's what's been torturing me. I was there on God's errand. To have asked for his love would have been wrong. Oh, I couldn't stay. I just couldn't. I'm ready at this moment to take my vows. Please help me.
0: Maria. The love of a man and a woman is holy, too. You have a great capacity to love. What you must find out is how God wants you to spend your love.
1: But I've pledged my life to God. I've pledged my life to his service.
0: My daughter, if you love this man, it doesn't mean you love God less. No. You must find out. You must go back.
1: Oh, Mother, you can't ask me to do that. Please let me stay. I beg
0: you. Maria, these walls were not built to shut out problems. You have to face them. You have to live the life you were born to live.

0: Now, it's not like my children to be secretive.
1: We're not being secretive, Father.
0: Mm-hmm. And it's not like my children to be late for dinner.
2: We lost track of the time.
0: Ah.
1: Yes.
3: Yes. Yes.
0: All right, now who's going to be the first one to tell me the truth? Friedrich? Brigitte? Liesel?
1: Where do you think we were, Father?
0: Hmm? No.
1: Well, if you don't believe us, you must have some idea where you think we were.
0: Aha! Martha?
4: Yes, Father?
0: You tell me.
4: Friedrich told you, Father. We were berry picking.
0: I forgot you were berry picking.
5: Yes, we were berry picking.
0: All afternoon?
4: Mm-hmm. Mm-hmm. We picked thousands of them.
0: Thousands?
2: I have to know all over the place.
0: What kind of berries?
2: Blueberries, sir.
0: Blueberries?
5: Mm. Yes, yes, of course.
0: It's too early for blueberries.
2: They were strawberries.
0: Strawberries?
2: It's been so cold lately, they turn blue.
0: Oh. Very well. Show me the berries.
4: Well,
0: show me the berries you picked.
4: We don't have them anymore.
0: You don't have them anymore. Well, what happened to them?
4: We ate them.
0: You ate them?
5: Yes, we ate them.
3: Oh, they were so delicious.
0: Very well. Really good. Since you've obviously stuffed yourselves full of thousands of delicious berries, mm-hmm. you can't be hungry anymore, so I'll just have to simply tell Frau Schmidt to skip your dinner.
4: It's all your fault. We should have told him the truth.
2: And made him boiling mad at us.
4: It's better than starving to death.
1: We didn't do anything wrong. We just wanted to see her.
4: My stomach's making noises.
6: The least I could have done was to let her say hello.
4: I wonder what grass tastes like.
6: I feel awful.
1: When Frida Maria wanted to feel better, she used to sing that song, remember?
2: Yes.
1: Let's try it.
7: Raindrops

0: glad to see you.
1: We missed you.
0: Oh, I missed you. Kurt, how are you?
2: Hungry.
0: Gretel, what happened to your finger?
3: It got caught.
0: Caught in what?
3: Friedrich's teeth.
0: Liesl, you all right? Just fair. Any telegram has been delivered here lately?
4: None at all, Fräulein, but I'm learning to accept it. I'll be glad when school begins.
0: Oh, Liesl, you can't use school to escape your problems. You have to face them. Oh, I have so much to tell you all.
3: We have things to tell you, too.
0: I'm sure you do.
5: The most important thing is that Father's going to be married.
0: Married?
3: Yes, to Baroness Schrader.
0: Oh, I see.
3: Oh, Father, look!
6: Father, Maria's
0: come back from the Abbey! Good evening, Captain.
7: Good evening. All right, everyone inside, go and get your dinner.
8: You left without saying goodbye. Even to the children.
0: Well, it was wrong of me. Forgive me.
8: Why did you?
0: Please don't ask me. Anyway, the reason no longer exists.
9: Fräulein Maria, you've returned. Isn't it wonderful, Georg?
0: May I wish you every happiness, Baroness. And you too, Captain. The children tell me you're to be married.
9: Thank you, my dear.
7: You are back to stay.
0: Only until arrangements can be made for another governess.

0: I really must speak to Cook about the Wiener Schnitzel. It is entirely too delicious for my figure. And it makes you much too quiet at the dinner table. Mm. Was it the wine?
1: Oh, undoubtedly the wine.
0: You have no idea what kind of trouble I'm having trying to decide what to give you for a wedding present. Oh, I know, I'm enough. But I do want you to have some little trifle for the occasion. At first, I thought of a fountain pen, but you've already got one. And then I thought perhaps a villa in the south of France, but they are so difficult to gift wrap. Oh, Georg, how do you feel about yachts? A long, sleek one for the Mediterranean or a tiny one for your bathtub?
1: Elsa.
0: And where to go on our honeymoon? Now, that is a real problem. I thought a trip around the world would be lovely. Then I said, oh, Elsa, there must be someplace better to go. But don't worry, darling.
1: Elsa.
0: Yes, Georg?
1: It's no use. You and I. I've been dishonest to both of us. I'm utterly unfair to you. And two people talk of marriage.
0: No, don't. Don't say another word, Georg, please. You see, there are other things I've been thinking of. Fond as I am of you, I really don't think you're the right man for me. You're much too independent. And I need someone who needs me desperately. Or at least needs my money desperately. I've enjoyed every moment we've had together. And I do thank you for that. Now, if you'll forgive me, I'll go inside, pack my little bags, and return to Vienna, where I belong. And somewhere out there is a young lady who I think will never be a nun.

0: Hello. I thought I just might find you here.
1: Was there something you wanted?
0: No, no, no, no. Sit down, please. Please. May I?

0: You know, I was thinking, and I was wondering two things. Why did you run away to the Abbey? And what was it that made you come back?
1: Well, I had an obligation to fulfill, and I came back to fulfill it.
0: Is that all?
1: And I missed the children.

0: Only the children?
1: No. Yes. Isn't it right I should have missed them?
0: Oh, yes, yes, of course. I was only hoping that perhaps you... Perhaps you might,
1: Yes?
0: Well, nothing was the same when you were away, and it'll be all wrong again after you leave. And I just thought perhaps you might, change your mind?
1: Well, I'm sure the Baroness will be able to make things fine for you.
0: Maria? There isn't going to be any Baroness.
1: There isn't?
0: No.
1: I don't understand.
0: Well, we've called off our engagement, you see, and...
1: Oh, I'm sorry.
0: Yes. You are?
1: Mm-hmm. You did?
0: Yes. Well, you can't marry someone when you're in love with someone else.

0: Reverend Mother always says, when the Lord closes a door, somewhere he opens a window.
1: What else does the Reverend Mother say?
0: That you have to look for your life.
1: Is that why you came back? And have you found it, Maria?
0: I think I have. I know I have.
1: I love you.

0: know when I first started loving you?
1: That night at the dinner table when you sat on that ridiculous pine cone.
2: What? I knew the first time you blew that silly whistle.

0: Is there anyone I should go to ask permission to marry you?
1: Well, why don't we ask the children?
0: Children?

0: Herr Detweiler! Heil Hitler!
1: Oh, good afternoon, Herr Zeller.
0: Perhaps you've not heard. I'm now the Gauleiter. Heil Hitler!
2: Heil Hitler.
0: I have just come from the house of Captain von Trapp. Incidentally, the only one in the neighborhood not flying the flag of the Third Reich since the Anschluss. But we have dealt with that situation. The housekeeper told me that I would find you here. It was the only information the woman would give me.
2: What kind of information are you looking for?
0: We want to know when the captain will be returned.
2: Well, he's on his honeymoon trip. He's not been in touch with us.
0: Are you asking me to believe that the captain has not communicated with his children in over a month?
2: Herr Zeller, how many men do you know who communicate with their children while on their honeymoon?
0: When he does return, he will be expected to fill his proper position in the new order.
2: Oh, naturally, naturally. And may I congratulate you, that is, your people, on deciding to allow the festival to go on tonight as planned?
0: Why should it not go on? Nothing in Austria has changed. Singing and music will show this to the world. Austria is the same. Heil Hitler!
2: Heil Hitler. Come on, children, let's go home.
3: Why was he so cross?
1: Everybody's cross these days, darling.
3: Maybe the flag with the black spider on it makes people nervous.
4: Is father going to be in trouble?
1: Well, he doesn't have to be. The thing to do these days is to get along with everybody. I want you all to remember that tonight at the concert.
3: Are we really going to sing before a whole lot of people tonight?
1: Of course. Look, the von Trapp family singers, and here are your names. Liesel, Friedrich, Louisa, Brigitte, Kurt, Marta, and Gretel.
3: Why am I always last?
1: Because you are the most important.
3: Oh.
1: There we go.
3: Uncle Max, are you sure Father will approve of our singing in public?
1: Oh, he'll be pleased and proud.
3: Liesel, do you think so?
1: Don't you trust me?
3: No.
1: You're a very intelligent girl.
5: Liesel! Liesel!
3: Ralph! Ralph, I'm so glad to see you. It's been
5: good such... afternoon. You will take this, please, and deliver it to your father as soon as he comes home.
3: He's on his honeymoon.
5: I know that.
3: You do?
5: We make it our business to know everything about everyone.
3: Who's we?
5: See that he gets it.
3: What is it?
5: It's a telegram from Berlin.
3: Don't you want to come over tonight and deliver it yourself?
5: I am now occupied with more important matters. And your father better be, too, if he knows what's good for him.
3: But, Ralph...

0: I had nothing to do with that, Gail. I came back as fast as we could.
1: We miss kissing you goodnight.
0: We missed all the noise you make in the morning, telling each other to be quiet.
1: Lucy, we miss hearing you sing.
2: Oh, you came back just in time. Look, Fräulein Maria. I mean, Mother. We're going to sing in the festival tonight.
3: What?
4: Yes, we've been rehearsing all
3: night.
0: Surprise, surprise.
5: All right, surprises for you on the terrace.
0: We'll talk about this inside.
6: Georg, I would have told you, but you were away. I had to make a last-minute decision. I was fortunate to enter them at all.
0: Max.
6: There'll be the talk of the festival. Oh, Max. Imagine, 7 children in 1 family.
0: Max! Somehow I recall having made it quite clear to you how I feel about my family singing in public.
6: But the committee heard them. They were enchanted.
1: Oh, Max, what did they say?
6: I have never heard such enthusiasm.
1: Oh, darling, don't you think just this once...
0: Absolutely out of the question.
6: Georg, this is for Austria.
0: For Austria?
6: There is no Austria. But the Anschluss happened peacefully. Let's at least be grateful.

0: for that. Grateful.
1: You know, Max, sometimes I don't believe I know you.
2: Father, I forgot. This is for you.
3: Maria, he has got to at least pretend to work with these people. You must convince him.
2: Max, I can't ask him to be less than he is.
3: Then I'll talk to him. If the children don't sing at the festival, well, it will be a reflection on Austria. Oh, I know. It wouldn't do me any good either.
4: Mother?
3: Hmm?
4: That sounds so nice. I like calling you Mother.
5: I like hearing it.
4: You love Father very much. I can tell you do.
5: Very much.
4: Mother, what do you do when you think you love someone? I mean, when you stop loving someone, or when he stops loving you.
5: Well, you cry a little, and then you wait for the sun to come out. It always does.
4: There's so many things I think I should know, but I don't. I really don't.
5: How can you?
4: Sometimes I feel the world is coming to an end.
5: And then you feel it's just beginning?
4: Yes.
5: It was that way with me, Liesl. And for you, it will be just as wonderful, I promise.
4: Do you really think so?

0: Brigitte.
1: Well, then. They've offered me a commission in their navy. I've been requested to accept immediately and report to their naval base at Bremerhaven tomorrow.
0: I knew something like this would happen. I didn't think it would be so soon.
1: To refuse them would be fatal for all of us. And joining them would be unthinkable. The children all together. Don't say anything that's going to make them worry. Just get them ready. We've got to get out of Austria. And this house. Good night.

0: suddenly strains my back. It breaks my heart when I think of a certain singing group that will not appear at the festival tonight.
1: By the time you've made the announcement, we'll be over the border.
2: I hope you appreciate the sacrifice I'm making.
1: You have no choice.
2: I know. That's why I'm making it.
3: Why doesn't Father turn the motor on?
4: Because he doesn't want anyone to hear us.
5: What will Frau Schmidt and Franz say when they discover we're gone?
6: They'll be able to answer truthfully. They didn't know anything about it if anyone asks them.
5: Will we be coming back here?
6: Someday, Liesl. I do hope someday.
3: Our father and Uncle Max are going to push the car all the way to Switzerland.

Something wrong with your car, Captain. Yes, as a matter of fact, we couldn't get it started. Carl. Fix Captain Von Trapp's car so that it will start.

0: Excellent card. I've not asked you where you and your family are going. Nor have you asked me why I'm here.
1: Well, apparently we're both suffering from a deplorable lack of curiosity.
0: You were sent a telegram which you did not answer. A telegram from Admiral von Schreiber of the Navy of the Third Reich.
1: I was under the impression, Zeller, that the contents of telegrams in Austria are private. At least the Austria I know.
0: I have my orders. And they are to take you personally to Bremerhaven tonight, where you will accept your commission.
1: I'm afraid that's going to be quite impossible. You see, we, all of us, the entire family, will be singing in the festival tonight. As a matter of fact, that's where we're going now. Couldn't possibly let them down now.
2: I just hope we're not too late.
1: Yes.
0: And you ask me to believe this, that you, Captain von Trapp, are singing in a concert.
3: Believe me, it will be a performance beyond anything even I've dreamt of.
1: Like you, Herr Zeller, I too am a man of hidden talents.
3: Yes, here, program.
0: It says here only the names of the children.
1: It says the von Trapp family singers. And I'm the head of the von Trapp family, am I not?
0: And these travel clothes that you're all wearing?
2: Our costumes, naturally. Herr Zeller, this night air is not good for the children's voices.
0: Well, a slight delay in my orders will not be serious. Therefore, you will sing. You will all sing. But only because that's the way I want it to be. It will demonstrate that nothing in Austria has changed. And when you have finished singing, you, Captain von Trapp, will be taken to Bremerhaven. Now, if you will all get into your car, we will escort the von Trapp family singers to the festival.
1: No escort will be necessary, Herr Zeller.
0: Necessary? A pleasure, Captain. After all, we would not want you to get lost in the crowd. Would we?

My fellow Austrians, I shall not be seeing you again, perhaps for a very long time. I would like to sing for you now a love song. I know you share this love. I pray that you will never let it die.

0: think it'll work. I shall miss all of you. I shall miss the money I could have made with you.
1: Thank you, ladies and gentlemen, thank you. The festival competition has come to its conclusion, except, of course, we don't know yet what that conclusion will be. And while the judges are arriving at their decision, I have been given permission to offer you an encore. This will be the last opportunity the Von Trapps will have of singing together for a long, long time. Even now, officials are waiting in this auditorium to escort Captain Von Trapp to his new command in the naval forces of the Third Reich. And so, ladies and gentlemen, the family Von Trapp again to bid you farewell.

Ladies and gentlemen, I have here the decision of our distinguished judges. We will start with the award for third prize. For this honor, the judges have named the first soloist of the choir of St. Agatha's Church in Moorbach, Fräulein Schweiger.

0: Reverend Mother, we didn't realize we'd put the Abbey in this danger.
1: No, Maria. It was right for you to come here.
2: We thought we might borrow your caretaker's car.
1: I'm afraid our car would do you no good now. I've been listening to the wireless. The borders have just been closed.
2: All right, the borders are closed. Then we'll drive up into the hills and go over those mountains on foot.
0: But the children?
2: We'll help them. They'll be all right.
0: We can do it without help, Father.
1: Maria. You will not be alone. Remember, I will lift up mine eyes into the hills from whence cometh my help.
0: Yes, Mother.
3: I'm scared. Me too.

0: God be with you.
1: Mother?
0: Yes?
1: Would it help if we sang about our favorite things?
0: No, darling. This is one time it would not help. You must be very quiet. Hold tight to me.

0: Wait. Maria? Children?
1: It's you we want, not them.
0: Put that down.
1: Not another move, or I'll shoot.
0: You're only a boy. You don't really belong to them.
1: Stay where you are.
0: Come away with us. Before it's too late.
1: Not another step. I'll kill you.
0: You give that to me, Rolf.
1: Did you hear me? I'll kill you.
0: Rolf?

0: Reverend Mother, I have sinned.
1: I too, Reverend Mother. What is this sin, my children?

0: I am Dante Alighieri. Last time, we barely escaped from the fifth ditch of Malebolge, getting away from the demon's commotion. Malebolge, the eighth circle of hell, has 10 evil ditches. It is the hell that gathers all the frauds of the world in one place. This time, passing through the rest of the ditches of Malebolge, I will go down with you all the way to the Hell of Betrayal, the very bottom of hell. In the sixth ditch of Malebolge, we found people wearing dazzling golden cloaks. But those cloaks were golden only on the outside, and the inside was heavy lead. The sinners, crushed under that weight, could barely move forward, step by painful step. They were hypocrites, all polished on the outside, but full of sin within.
1: Even in death, they had to carry the weight of those lead cloaks. So different on the inside from the outside. The seventh ditch was a horrible den of serpents. Countless swarms of snakes were coiling around the naked sinners. A sinner bitten by a snake crumbled to ash and then revived. And sometimes his body merged with the snake, swapping shapes with it. The sinners here were thieves. Those who had stolen what belonged to others through cunning tricks were being punished by having even their own bodies and identities taken away. In the eighth ditch, countless great flames were drifting about. Each flame was hiding one sinner inside it. Among them, one flame especially caught my eye. Inside that flame was a hero of the Trojan War. It was none other than Odysseus, the king of Ithaca. He told me about his final voyage.
2: Nor fondness for my son, nor reverence for my old father, nor the due affection which joyous should have made Penelope, could overcome within me the desire. I had to be experienced of the world and of the vice and virtue of mankind.
0: Odysseus said that instead of staying home in Ithaca, he set out again into the unknown sea, beyond the Pillars of Hercules. That place was the end of the world, thought to be where humans must not go.
3: O brothers, who amid 100,000 perils, I said, have come unto the west, to this so inconsiderable vigil, which is remaining of your senses still, be ye unwilling to deny the knowledge, following the sun, of the unpeopled world. Consider ye the seed from which ye sprang. Ye were not made to live like unto brutes, but for pursuit of virtue and of knowledge.
0: With Odysseus's speech, his companions burned with desire for the voyage. The place they headed for was none other than Purgatory. But without God's permission, no man can reach Purgatory. In the end, that voyage came to ruin. A huge wave swallowed the ship, and the sea came crashing down upon them. It was not as he had wished, but as God had willed. So then, what was Odysseus's sin? Odysseus longed for virtue and knowledge, and tried to stretch human possibility to its very limit. But that was intellectual arrogance, ignoring the limits God had set. For his own intellectual longing, he deceived others with false counsel, and he crossed a boundary that man was never meant to cross. In the eighth ditch of Malebolge were those who, like Odysseus, had led others down the wrong path with their brilliant words and wisdom. In the ninth ditch, those who had sown discord were paying for their sins. A demon swung his sword and tore the sinners apart. When the wounds healed,
1: he cut them again. Those who had used discord to divide their communities, their religion, their politics, their families, were left in the eternal agony of having their bodies torn. In the tenth ditch were the counterfeiters, those who had forged documents and money and impersonated others, were struck with all so kinds tired. Of diseases, scratching themselves, rest groaning, now. And writhing about. Those who had made the truth sick were now sick themselves. Like this, we passed through all 10 ditches of Malebolge. Now it was time to go down to the last circle of hell, the frozen lake. But in between, we saw a sight of giant figures standing there, enormous in size. The giants' lower halves were sunk in a pit. These giants were those who had risen up against God. Nimrod had built the Tower of Babel, trying to climb up to heaven. And the other giants, too, had defied the gods. They were bound in chains, wailing. Among them, only one giant, Antaeus, was not bound in chains. Antaeus carefully lifted us up with his huge hand. And then he set us down at the very bottom of hell, the frozen lake Cocytus. The ninth circle of hell, Cocytus, was a vast lake frozen clear and solid like a mirror. Countless spirits were trapped in the ice, trembling, with only their faces barely poking out. Cocytus was divided into four regions. Caena, the outermost part of the frozen lake, was where those who betrayed their blood and kin were trapped. Next, Antenora was the place for those who betrayed their country and their comrades. Those who betrayed their guests and friends were in Ptolemaea. And at the innermost part of the frozen lake was Giudecca, where those who betrayed the benefactors who had trusted them were trapped. It happened as we were passing through Antenora, where those who betrayed their country were gathered. In one hole in the ice, I saw two souls frozen together. One person's head was pulled over the other's like a hood, and the one on top was cruelly gnawing at the head of the one below. I asked him his story.
2: Thou hast to know I was Count Ugieri. And this one was Ruggieri the Archbishop.
1: Count Ugolino told me his own terrible old story. He was, in fact, a man who had gone back and forth between factions, betraying again and again over the mastery of Pisa. Archbishop Ruggieri was one who had worked together with this Ugolino. But then, to seize all the power of Pisa for himself alone, Archbishop Ruggieri betrayed Ugolino once again. And then he locked Ugolino up, together with his young children, in a place called the Tower of Hunger. He even nailed the door shut, and after that, he said, gave them no food at all.
4: Both of my hands in agony I bit, and thinking that I did it from desire of eating, on a sudden they uprose, and said they,
5: Father, much less pain it will give us if thou do eat of us. Yourself did clothe us with this poor flesh, and do thou strip it off.
1: The four children starved to death one by one. That is why Count Ugolino, even in death, was gnawing at the head of the one who had betrayed him. Betrayal bred betrayal, and that hatred went on even in hell. And then we finally reached the deepest place in hell, Giudecca. It was where those who had betrayed their benefactors were. There, the emperor of the woeful kingdom was trapped in the ice, with only his upper body out. He had once been the most beautiful angel in heaven, but he was Lucifer, who had betrayed God and fallen. His vastness and hideousness were beyond anything words could describe. Lucifer had three faces and wings without feathers, much like a bat's.
0: But even with those wings, he could not fly up. Instead, whenever he flapped his wings, Cocytus froze solid. His three mouths each held a sinner, chewing at them with his teeth. The one in the center, receiving the most brutal punishment, was Judas Iscariot, who sold Jesus. The other two were Brutus and Cassius, who killed Caesar. Caesar was the one who laid the foundation of the Roman Empire. The sin of betraying God and the sin of betraying the empire were the heaviest and most hideous sins a human could commit. But why is the hell of betrayal, where the sin is heaviest, a cold hell of ice? Because it is the place farthest from God's love. God is love and light and warmth. The place where that love of God does not reach at all is the hell of betrayal. Betrayal is a coldly frozen heart where both love and trust are gone. So those whose hearts were cold in life freeze in death in that very coldness. Then my guide Virgil spoke.
6: Now night is reascending.

0: And it's time that we depart, for we have seen the whole.
1: It was time to end the journey through hell. Virgil and I began to climb down Lucifer's body and hair, using them like a ladder. But at one moment, when I raised my eyes, Lucifer's legs were pointing upward, as if he were stuck upside down. We had passed the center, where all the Earth's weight is drawn from every side, and come to the opposite hemisphere. We mounted up, he first, and I the second, till I beheld, through a round aperture, some of those beauteous things which heaven doth bear. Thence we came forth to re-behold the stars.

0: 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How do you feel? You are in Korea now.
1: I'm very thrilled to be here. Everyone is so wonderful, and yeah, I'm having a great time.
0: Can you speak some Korean?
1: 맛있어. 미정 and I have been friends for 22 years or something. Yeah, it's very exciting for me to finally be, in her home. So, we met at the Manhattan School of Music. We were doing our masters there. We were the only two women instrumentalists, so stuck to each other like glue. So,
2: Glue. She helped me a lot to get schedule.
1: Yes.
2: Engineer, recording studio,
1: Musicians.
2: musician.
1: Yeah.
2: Yeah.
1: I think it was really exciting. I think sometimes when you're friends for a long time, we don't really get to play music together. So an opportunity to get to record is, very lovely. We get to sort of have this little sort of frozen moment in time, so we can listen back. One of the beauties of jazz is people usually play who they are. So you can learn who each person is by the way they play. And so when the audience is listening, they can, maybe listen to two instruments at a time or watch the interaction between two people. So it's like a little conversation that they're having. It's always changing, it's always moving. It's very much alive.

0: 여러분 즐거운 시간 보내고 계시나요? 네. 악기를 이렇게 번갈아 들고 있는데요. 어떤 악기인지 아시나요? Can you explain your instrument?
1: Yeah, this one is a little less common. It's called a flugelhorn. Flugel in German is like wing, so it's like an angel horn, which is, I think, very sweet. But it has a more mellow sound, so it's very good for ballads, and sad songs.
0: Yeah.

when you have LLMs to distill everything down to like, this is the core basis, this is the thesis of the work and everything, you can probably get the gist of it. But when you skip towards the end, you miss out on like the mental exercise of being able to grapple with this yourself.